0: Radio Club, Young Music, Young People.
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1: Swedish House Mafia, Sting, Red Light.

the heath, tearing off tights with my teeth. 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Oh, if I could only get some sleep. 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

0: Eric B. and Rakim versus S. Wonder. I know you got soul.
1: New York City, give them a big, warm round of applause. Eric B. and Rakim.

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1: 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I Know You Got Soul.
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0: 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There was a fucking DJ in the bathroom.
1: It's 9 p.m. on a fucking Friday. It's 9 p.m. on a fucking Friday. Get the fuck. It's 9 p.m. on a fucking Friday. It's 9 p.m. on a fucking Friday. Get the fuck up. We're going to high. Let's go.

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